0: Sky Radio. Hráme božsky.
1: I'm going on doing this time. I feel there's no one to save me. This all or nothing really got away. You're driving me crazy.

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But I don't know about that. There's many times that we've loved and we've shared love and made love. It doesn't seem to me like it's enough.

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1: I know you moved on to someone new. 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

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And I traveled around the world, think where you living at now. I heard you moved to Austin, got an apartment and settled down. And every once in a while, I start texting, write a paragraph, but then I delete the message. Think about you like a pastime, I could cry you

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1: When Moses brought the children out of Egypt land, he said, now don't you worry, we're in the Lord's hands. He's gonna walk beside us, the time is coming near. He's gonna wash away all our misery and our